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London, Paris, paradise. 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

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The Dude.

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0: 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Good morning, 93.7 The Dude. Rain getting in the way and canceling a whole lot of events here this weekend. 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
1: 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I know we got a long weekend. Wake up early, though. 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More concert tickets to a big ticket item here. 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

I got stuck down a rabbit hole late last night scrolling TikTok. It was all The Voice. Different auditions. Blake Shelton a part of a bunch of them. Not only is now my algorithm kind of messed up, I realize I miss Blake.

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0: Right here today, the final day of Port City Taste 2026. 93.7 The Dude. 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

All right, so some money potentially could be coming your way. Could be a big payout, too. It's 93.7 The Dude. AT&T with their data breach from a while back here. Finally getting a settlement, $177 million on this cash settlement. And some of that, well, could be coming your way.

0: 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Yeah, we throw in some surprises too.
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0: 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That's real country variety.

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0: Good morning. Hanging out here on a Sunday, 93.7 The Dude. It is Cody. The conversation this weekend has been all things weather and the wet weather here. First hurricane of the season coming our way here. And it's been pretty impressive here. This rain volume, the rain downpours we had, even just last night here, they didn't subside at all. Everywhere east of Atlanta, all the way towards Myrtle Beach and up towards D.C., really. We're seeing a bunch of this rain come down here. You see Columbia and New Bern and Jacksonville down towards us here. And out in between, what I said, Atlanta and us, everything from Asheville and Charlotte and Raleigh. Yeah, just this is an impactful rainstorm here. So we've got another rainy part of our weekend here. It is a long weekend, though, and a Monday looking a little better when it comes to our forecast. We'll get more music on the way here. We've got a big block of country here on the other side, including Post Malone, Morgan, Joe D, Josh, and more, all next.
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I got to meet the guys of Eli Young Band about a decade ago. 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It sits in my bedroom. I get to look at it and get reminded every morning.

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0: 93.7 The Dude. We got a win yesterday here. UNC Tar Heels and the upset against number 25 Pitt. It's Coach Bill Belichick's first ranked win. Not too bad for him after, a pretty unexpected season last year here. So UNC with the upset. We'll see how they do next week here. Of course, next week our Panthers are back as well. They're on a bye week here today, but we do get playoff baseball later on tonight. So look, something for everybody. And we'll get back with our Panthers here next Sunday, kicking off at 1 o'clock.
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0: Jordan Davis for our Sunday morning. Good morning. Appreciate you hanging out with us. 93.7 The Dude on the final day of Port City Taste Week. This has been really good. It's been going down for a little over a week here. Today, the final day here, but not too late to get in on some great menu options here from the Little Dipper and the Dough House. Shout out to our friends over at 19 at Old Point Country Club and some spots in Leland too. I mean, this is a pretty impressive list here. Port City Taste Week, always fun each and every year. We love partnering with these different restaurants. No tickets. 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

Sunday morning, waking up, rain still in our area, 93.7 The Dude. It is Cody. Have you ever thought about doing your spouse or significant other's job? Could you do it? Could you do it well? Well, Brendan, husband of Miranda Lambert, not one, not two. He wrote 5 songs for her, and she decided to put them all out on her brand new album, new project, out early next year. I got to say, it's not only impressive he did it, it's impressive she went along with it.

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0: Tim McGraw on our Sunday morning. Good morning. It is 93.7. The Dude still dodging some raindrops here, and a lot of them, quite honestly, in our area today. Rain will subside and clear out for some sunny skies tomorrow here. Long weekend is upon us, and as we have sunshine tomorrow, we got some concert tickets to cheer you up too on your Monday morning. Linda Wild and the Port City Morning Show breaking it down every day this upcoming week, the chance at concert tickets. It's a big show. Details tomorrow morning right here with the Dude.
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93.7 The Dude, looking at some power outages in our area. Not a ton, which is, I think, a good part of some good news for the storm, at least in our area. We're looking at Glen Mead. About 20 folks are off the grid here. You're going to go down to Grantville Road and Parham Drive. That's the real epicenter of those 20 that are offline without power here. But there are thousands of folks west of us that are without power, and it's in really some of the bigger metropolitans in our area. Looking at Charlotte, over 1,000 folks right now up north towards Durham and Greensboro, a couple of thousand up there. So check in on your friends if you have folks in your world that are in that part of the state, looking to see if they're okay here today. And thank you in advance to Duke Energy to getting us back on the grid. 93.7 The Dude, here's Shaboozey.

fall's here. That means pumpkin spice is in pretty much everything now. Even that gas station coffee. 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

0: 7:37 on our Sunday morning. Good morning, 93.7 The Dude. It is Cody hanging out with you. Wet day, certainly today. Good news here. We've got some sunshine. We may see a glimmer of sun 5:30, 6 o'clock right before sunset here tonight. But we will see certainly a drier day in our future tomorrow. And, well, get back to what weather should be this time of year. Hey, also coming our way tomorrow, we've got more concert tickets coming your way here. A show before the end of the month. We're getting you in here all this week with the chance to get in daily on The Dude. Linda's going to break down the details for you tomorrow morning. Port City Morning Show, 6 to 10, right here with The Dude.
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93.7 The Dude inside the long weekend. Going back to work on Tuesday. Tuesday's going to be busy at the office. Emails, meetings, catching up from everything from Friday. Get out of work on time. Leave the office right at 5 and come out to the Sand Dollar by 6 o'clock. Carolina Beach, forget sketchy. Back at it this Tuesday.

The National Weather Service has issued tornado watch number 680, effective until 5 p.m. This watch includes the following counties in North Carolina: Bladen, Brunswick, Columbus, New Hanover, and Pender, and the following: coastal waters from Surf City to Cape Fear, North Carolina, out 20 nautical miles, and coastal waters from Cape Fear, North Carolina, to Little River Inlet, South Carolina, out 20 nautical miles. Remember, a tornado watch means the conditions are favorable for the development of severe weather, including tornadoes, large hail, and damaging winds, in and close to the watch area. While severe weather may not be imminent, persons should remain alert for rapidly changing weather conditions and listen for later statements and possible warnings. 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

93.7 The Dude. Nice upset yesterday for the UNC Tar Heels. Bill Belichick and company getting the win over Pitt. No football today. Panthers on a bye week here, but that doesn't mean the sports weekend's ending there. Baseball playoffs going down today. Dodgers and Brewers tonight at 8. Cleveland makes the playoffs into the next round. They'll take on the Rays tomorrow night.

New difference number 55. You get some new stuff, some older stuff, and some really cool surprises. 93.7. The Dude.

0: 10:11 on this Sunday morning here on 10:11, October 11th, 93.7 The Dude. It is Cody hanging out with you on your long weekend. And hey, whether you've got tomorrow off or not, wake up tomorrow morning. Linda Wild, Port City Morning Show, back here 6 to 10. More concert tickets are coming your way. A week of winning, getting you into a big show before the end of the month. Details tomorrow, right here.
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93.7 The Dude. Rain, wind, just kind of a blah type of Sunday here. Going to clear up and be a whole lot better tomorrow. We had a lot of weekend plans, though, planned for us here on this long weekend. A lot of those being postponed and rescheduled. The latest on all those events right now at Port City Daily.

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0: John King here on a Sunday morning. Good morning. It's Netty 3.7, the dude. And, I've seen the video. You have not yet seen the video. We get a big, just massive shipment of goodies. I'm going to call them here. Linda sent it to the group chat here. Our on-air staff got to see it all in advance here. And look, we've got cool giveaways, coming your way here, but you got to be in our dude crew here. I can't tell you what they are yet, but trust me, these are valuable items that you're going to want in your household. If you haven't yet, get in on our dude crew, okay? 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

So this is a new one for me, 93.7 The Dude, a new dating term that 3 in 10 Americans say they've actually done. Instead of a booty call, they're calling it a foodie call, where you go out for a date strictly to get a free meal. Hey, you do what you got to do here. 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

The National Weather Service in Wilmington has issued a tornado warning for West Central Columbus County in southeastern North Carolina, Southern Robeson County in southeastern North Carolina, southeastern Dillon County in northeastern South Carolina, northwestern Horry County in northeastern South Carolina, northeastern Marion County in northeastern South Carolina, until 11:30 a.m. At 11 a.m., a severe thunderstorm capable of producing a tornado was located over Mullins, moving east at 30 miles per hour. Hazard, tornado. Source, radar indicated rotation. Impact, flying debris will be dangerous to those caught without shelter. Mobile homes will be damaged or destroyed. Damage to roofs, windows and vehicles will occur. Tree damage is likely. Locations impacted include Mullins, Fair Bluff, Lakeview, Kemper, Fork, Cherry Grove, Gapway, Smithboro, Zion, Nichols, Cerro Gordo and Carolina's Hospital System, Marion. Move to an interior room on the lowest floor of a well-built building away from windows. If you are outdoors, in a mobile home, or in a vehicle, move to the closest substantial shelter and protect yourself from flying debris. Please send your reports of hail or wind damage by calling the National Weather Service office in Wilmington at 1-800-697-3901.

93.7 The Dude. Whole lot of rain we've been just about getting the last 24, 36 hours. That's going to clear up later this afternoon by about 5, 6 o'clock. Might see a glimmer of sunshine before the sun sets tonight, but tomorrow looking a whole lot better. Sunny, mid-70s for our forecast tomorrow.

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Everyone trying to figure out what's going on with Morgan Wallen. He just got verified on social media. It's 93.7 The Dude. A whole lot of people speculating. A big announcement coming our way. Morgan, coming your way in six on The

The National Weather Service in Wilmington has issued a tornado warning for southwestern Columbus County in southeastern North Carolina, northwestern Horry County in northeastern South Carolina until 11:45 a.m. At 11:18 a.m., a severe thunderstorm capable of producing a tornado was located 7 miles northwest of Bayboro, or 12 miles southeast of Mullins, moving east at 30 miles per hour. Hazard, tornado. Source, radar-indicated rotation. Impact, flying debris will be dangerous to those caught without shelter. Mobile homes will be damaged or destroyed. Damage to roofs, windows, and vehicles will occur. Tree damage is likely. Locations impacted include Tabor City, Loras, Green Sea, and Loras Community Hospital. Move to an interior room on the lowest floor of a well-built building away from windows. If you are outdoors, in a mobile home, or in a vehicle, move to the closest substantial shelter and protect yourself from flying debris. Please send your reports of hail or wind damage by calling the National Weather Service office in Wilmington at 1-800-697-3901.

National Weather Service in Wilmington has issued a tornado warning for southwestern Blaydon County in southeastern North Carolina, northwestern Columbus County in southeastern North Carolina, southeastern Robeson County in southeastern North Carolina until noon. At 11:27 a.m., a severe thunderstorm capable of producing a tornado was located over Fair Bluff, or 15 miles northeast of Mullins, moving northeast at 30 miles per hour. Hazard, tornado. Source, radar indicated rotation. Impact, flying debris will be dangerous to those caught without shelter. Mobile homes will be damaged or destroyed. Damage to roofs, windows, and vehicles will occur. Tree damage is likely. Locations impacted include Whiteville, Chiburn, Bladenboro, Fair Bluff, Boardman, Evergreen, Southeastern Community College, Cerro Gordo, and Columbus Regional Healthcare System. Move to an interior room on the lowest floor of a well-built building away from windows. If you are outdoors, in a mobile home, or in a vehicle, move to the closest substantial shelter and protect yourself from flying debris. Please send your reports of hail or wind damage by calling the National Weather Service office in Wilmington at 1-800-697-3901.

0: The National Weather Service in Wilmington has issued a tornado warning for south-central Columbus County in southeastern North Carolina, central Horry County in northeastern South Carolina until 12:15 p.m. At 11:32 a.m., a severe thunderstorm capable of producing a tornado was located over Adrian, or 7 miles northeast of Conway, moving northeast at 35 miles per hour. Hazard, tornado. Source, radar indicated rotation. Impact, flying debris will be dangerous to those caught without shelter. Mobile homes will be damaged or destroyed. Damage to roofs, windows, and vehicles will occur. Tree damage is likely. Locations impacted include Loris, Hickory Grove, Gortown, Longs, and Adrian. Move to an interior room on the lowest floor of a well-built building away from windows. If you are outdoors, in a mobile home, or in a vehicle, move to the closest substantial shelter and protect yourself from flying debris. Please send your reports of hail or wind damage by calling the National Weather Service office in Wilmington at 1-800-697-3901.
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It's 93.7 The Dude. Linda back in tomorrow with more concert tickets. A big ticket giveaway week starts tomorrow here on The Dude. Baby.

The National Weather Service in Wilmington has issued a tornado warning for Central Columbus County in southeastern North Carolina until 12:45 p.m. At 11:58 a.m., a severe thunderstorm capable of producing a tornado was located over Clarendon, or 12 miles southwest of Whiteville, moving northeast at 25 miles per hour. Hazard, tornado. Source, radar indicated rotation. Impact, flying debris will be dangerous to those caught without shelter. Mobile homes will be damaged or destroyed. Damage to roofs, windows and vehicles will occur. Tree damage is likely. Locations impacted include Whiteville, Lake Waccamaw, Redbug, Williams, Hallsboro, Sydney, Clarendon, Brunswick and Columbus Regional Healthcare System. Move to an interior room on the lowest floor of a well-built building away from windows. If you are outdoors, in a mobile home, or in a vehicle, move to the closest substantial shelter and protect yourself from flying debris. Please send your reports of hail or wind damage by calling the National Weather Service office in Wilmington at 1-800-697-3901.

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0: Loveless, 93.7. The Dude, a big thank you for spending the weekend with us. Even though I feel like I'm about to float away. I mean, it's just been wet and then a little bit more wet. You need an umbrella. You need galoshes. You might need a paddleboard, depending. But make sure you're staying safe because the ice is just keeping on, keeping on. But we got Dierks Bentley and Kane Brown next on The Dude.
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The National Weather Service in Wilmington has issued a tornado warning for West Central Brunswick County in southeastern North Carolina, Central Columbus County in southeastern North Carolina, until 1 p.m. At 12:21 p.m., a severe thunderstorm capable of producing a tornado was located over Old Dock, or 13 miles south of Whiteville, moving east at 30 miles per hour. Hazard: tornado. Source: radar indicated rotation. Impact: flying debris will be dangerous to those caught without shelter. Mobile homes will be damaged or destroyed. Damage to roofs, windows, and vehicles will occur. Tree damage is likely. Locations impacted include Lake Waccamaw, Crusoe Island, Old Dock, Honey Island, and Nakina. Move to an interior room on the lowest floor of a well-built building away from windows. If you are outdoors, in a mobile home, or in a vehicle, move to the closest substantial shelter and protect yourself from flying debris. Please send your reports of hail or wind damage by calling the National Weather Service office in Wilmington at 1-800-697-3901.

The National Weather Service in Wilmington has issued a tornado warning for Central Bladen County in southeastern North Carolina until 1:15 p.m. At 12:26 p.m., a severe thunderstorm capable of producing a tornado was located near Elkton, or 8 miles south of Elizabethtown, moving northeast at 25 miles per hour. Hazard, tornado. Source, radar indicated rotation. Impact, flying debris will be dangerous to those caught without shelter. Mobile homes will be damaged or destroyed. Damage to roofs, windows and vehicles will occur. Tree damage is likely. Locations impacted include Elizabethtown, Lagoon, Lisbon, Elkton, Clarkton, and White Lake. Move to an interior room on the lowest floor of a well-built building away from windows. If you are outdoors, in a mobile home, or in a vehicle, move to the closest substantial shelter and protect yourself from flying debris. Please send your reports of hail or wind damage by calling the National Weather Service office in Wilmington at 1-800-697-3901.

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0: Taylor, 93.7, the dude. I just happened to come across my Instagram feed the other day. She's selling her Beverly Hills mansion. Thing is massive. It's stunning. It was giving me ideas for my own home, but I'm like, how can I make that happen on my budget? The short answer is probably that I can't. But, I mean, you got to check it out because, I mean, I just, you don't get that close to things like that. You don't usually get to see inside, but it's where she wrote 1989 and more, I'm sure, but on the market now, not that any of us can afford it. We got Big and Rich coming up on The Dude.
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The National Weather Service in Wilmington has issued a tornado warning for southeastern Bladen County in southeastern North Carolina, northeastern Columbus County in southeastern North Carolina, northwestern Pembroke County in southeastern North Carolina, until 1:30 p.m. At 12:52 p.m., a severe thunderstorm capable of producing a tornado was located near Sandy Field, or 20 miles east of Whiteville, moving northeast at 40 miles per hour. Hazard, tornado. Source, radar indicated rotation. Impact, flying debris will be dangerous to those caught without shelter. Mobile homes will be damaged or destroyed. Damage to roofs, windows and vehicles will occur. Tree damage is likely. Locations impacted include Bergall, Rowan, Sandyfield, Point Caswell, Rooks, Curry, The Borough, Kelly, Ward's Corner, Malpas Corner, East Arcadia, Atkinson and Pender Memorial Hospital. Move to an interior room on the lowest floor of a well-built building away from windows. If you are outdoors, in a mobile home, or in a vehicle, move to the closest substantial shelter and protect yourself from flying debris. Please send your reports of hail or wind damage by calling the National Weather Service office in Wilmington at 1-800-697-3901.

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And the rumor is true, by the way. 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I'm like, you know, they keep saying that Ella Langley's not following Riley Green anymore on social media.

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at 7, the dude. That is Riley. And, of course, one of the coaches on The Voice just kind of wrapped up the blind auditions. And now the battle, the real competition is on because we're getting to the battle rounds. I think it's back tomorrow night if you want to check it out. Luke Bryan is on 90.

0: The National Weather Service in Wilmington has issued a tornado warning for northwestern Pender County in southeastern North Carolina until 2 p.m. At 1:20 p.m., a severe thunderstorm capable of producing a tornado was located near Rooks, or 14 miles west of Bergall, moving northeast at 40 miles per hour. Hazard, tornado. Source, radar indicated rotation. Impact, flying debris will be dangerous to those caught without shelter. Mobile homes will be damaged or destroyed. Damage to roofs, windows, and vehicles will occur. Tree damage is likely. Locations impacted include Penderley, Willard, Atkinson, and Wava. Move to an interior room on the lowest floor of a well-built building away from windows. If you are outdoors, in a mobile home, or in a vehicle, move to the closest substantial shelter and protect yourself from flying debris. Please send your reports of hail or wind damage by calling the National Weather Service office in Wilmington at 1-800-697-3901.
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0: 93.7 The Dude. I'm hoping this is the last of the rain that we have to deal with. I mean, looking ahead at the forecast as of right now, it's looking okay. It's like the calm after the storm tomorrow. It's going to be like a nice, calm 80-something degree day, some sun, and definitely looking forward to that. But, you know, we just want to have some fun with you. So we want it to be nice, so you want to be out. And coming up on Tuesday, it's supposed to be even nicer. And we're going to be back for Get Sketchy in Carolina Beach. You can join us at the Sand Dollar. So it starts at 6:30, and it's basically just, you know, Pictionary with a little bit of an adult twist. So we make it extra fun, get you some great prizes, and it's Tuesday night, 6:30, in Carolina Beach at the Sand Dollar. But full details can be found at GottaLoveTheDude.com.
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Yeah, you better bet I bought them. And he's on the way, too, by the way.

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Ah! 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

0: George Strait, 93.7, The Dude. You can find me on Instagram and Facebook, Marissa on the Radio. And appreciate you having us on this weekend. I realize we haven't even made it to Halloween yet, but all of a sudden, Friday morning, I had this strong, invasive, intrusive thought crawl on into my brain of feeling like I was behind on Christmas shopping. And I don't know if it's because the commercials are already starting to air or because stuff has been in store since July, but like, I don't need that stress. Does anybody need that stress? Please. It's the Dude.
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93.7 The Dude, and well, we're not even at 2027 yet. We're already knowing probably the biggest show of the year is going to be Kenny Chesney in Charlotte. I mean, you don't want to miss that, and tickets are on sale now. 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

0: difference? Number 11. Yeah, we throw in some surprises too.
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0: 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The Dude.
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0: 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That's real country variety.

0: Zach John King, 93.7 The Dude. Not only is it wet, but then we also don't have the Panthers to watch. Like, that's just, I feel like Mother Nature's punishing us, and I don't understand. Like, you know, it's just rude. I guess we just got to handle a bye. I can't believe we're already 5 weeks into the football season because it just goes by so fast. But, you know, let them have their downtime and let them come back with a win. We got Chris Stapleton that we're coming back with next on The Dude.
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0: 97, the dude. So, you know, as an adult, you get to make your own choices, right? Especially when it comes to what you eat, which is dangerous sometimes. Because, you know, it's just like somebody let me go ahead and pick out my groceries on the Walmart app, and then boom, they just popped up at my doorstep. And of course I bought French toast sticks because I am a child inside in my heart. And let me tell you, I am now obsessed all over again, just like when I was 10. I can't get enough. And I think it's a problem. We've got Keith Urban on the way. 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
1: Yeah, keep living it up. It's 93.7 The Dude. I don't want the Sunday scaries to creep in. Okay, it might not be the weather that you were hoping for this weekend, but plenty of it still to enjoy. So go ahead and please keep doing that. Luke Combs is on The Dude.

0: 93.7 The Dude. I don't want to laugh about this because I do want both of them to be happy. I will just state this right now. But I heard that Keith Urban might be dating J-Lo. And if this were like 10 years ago and they were both judging American Idol, I'd be like, all right, cool. They've been spending a lot of time together. Like, they got to know each other and it's kind of like on-set romance. Things happen. But, like, I guess they've been friends ever since. And I don't know. I just feel like, Keith, you just got out of what you got out of, and it was a long relationship. And have you seen J-Lo's past? Like, I mean, she's got more rings than Tom Brady. So, like, I don't know what he's thinking. Sam Hunt and Bailey Zimmerman are next on The Dude.
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7: I knew I'd see her around. I'd be at some party. She'd show up and I'd be walking out. 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

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She's so far gone, but she didn't go far.

101.7 The Dude. A big thank you for spending the weekend with us. My name is Marissa, and we've been blowing out concert tickets like crazy. Be listening, because I'm sure we'll be having more very soon. And make sure that you're following us on socials, too. That's important. That's a great way to stay in the know. 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

0: Listen, 93.7 The Dude, she's got that new one. She just dropped a new song on Friday. She's going to be hosting the CMAs coming up November 18th. Why do I feel like we're going to be also hearing about the new album, like, officially in the interim? It's going to be great. I mean, I want to see her perform at the CMAs. I want to see her win some awards. It's going to be a great night for country music. And again, November 18th, it's The Dude.
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went down to Georgia, he was looking for a soul to steal. 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

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'Cause I told you once, you son of a gun."

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London, Paris, paradise. 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
3: 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High Horse, downtown Wilmington's new home for country. Open nightly at 7 p.m. at 206 Market Street near 2nd.
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0: summer storm season is officially here, and you know what that means. Between hurricanes and an overloaded power grid, you're more likely to have an outage. Beat the heat and the dark with a generator or battery. 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